broken. Yes, yes. Just because these words were spoken. You know the words that were spoken? Here it is. I love you, I love you, I love you, I love you. Yes, but if you break my heart, I'll break your jaw and then I'll die. So be sure it's true when you say I love you.

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0: 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We are off and running.
1: 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I'll go my way, you go your way. 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

You're terrible. 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